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1: Rock 93.1 weather.
2: There's a lot of sun and already a lot of heat out there. Temperatures continue to climb, and we'll hit the mid-90s for highs this afternoon, feeling like it's up to about 105 degrees. Late this evening, there may be a stray pop-up or two, especially farther north, but most of us will stay dry. Then expect mid-90s Saturday, upper 90s Sunday. I'm meteorologist Matt Stindridge.
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1: 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You're probably going to leave early. But he is here so you don't have to work alone. Thanks, Adam.
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Rock 93.1, Jackson's Alternative. If you're looking for something to do this weekend, you could head to Chicago for the Summer of 99 and Beyond Festival. Have you heard of this thing? I'll tell you more about it in about 10 minutes. This is Temper City, new rock, self-aware.

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Rock 93.1, Jackson's Alternative. I don't know how I hadn't heard of this already, but it's the third annual Summer of 99 and Beyond Festival that Creed puts on. It's in Chicago this weekend. Limp Bizkit, Cypress Hill, Creed, Bush, those are the big headliners. Puddle of Mud, Candlebox, Hoobastank, which, by the way, has new music. Magnolia Park, if you've not seen them, they are wild. And Sleep Theory, I mean, it's a really awesome lineup. I don't know if they do this as a tour thing. I'm going to have to do some Googling. If you know already, shoot me a text, 601-899-9310, or tap that app. The reason I bring it up is because Mammoth is also on that show. But it's Saturday, tomorrow, and Sunday. If you feel like going to Chicago, this is a heck of a lineup. You almost expect Weezer to be there. It's almost like Family Values Tour reimagined, obviously, with Limp Bizkit. That's how I jumped to that. Did I mention Cypress Hill as well? This is Weezer. It's Go Away. Rock 93.1, Jackson's Alternative.

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If you're running some errands tomorrow, please stop by the Stuff the Bus with the Salvation Army at the Walmart in Flowood or the Walmart in Madison between 9 and 3 and drop off donations. 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

Talk 93.1, Jackson's Alternative. Hung out at the Choctaw Indian Fair yesterday. It was so much fun. In fact, I'm thinking I'm going to go back today. It was so much fun. Have you gone to the Choctaw Indian Fair? You should totally check it out. I'll tell you more coming up in about 15. Blink 182, this is Adam's song. Rock 93.1, Jackson's Alternative.

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0: Latest from Julia Wolf in my room. It's Rock 93.1, Jackson's Alternative. Hi, I'm Noah. Thanks so much for letting me hang with you. Hope you've had a great week. Can you believe it's Friday? I feel like it snuck up on me. Maybe because I spent so much time outside yesterday. And, you know, when you're outdoors all day and you're used to normally being in the air conditioning and sitting on your fat rear, the sunshine can get to you. But it was a good time getting to me because I was at the Choctaw Indian Fair. What a great time. If you've never had an Indian taco, hoo-wee, start with that, but obviously all the fair food you can possibly imagine. Shout out to Penn's, Sierra and her mom hooking me up with some chicken strips and fries for the kids. We just had so much fun. I think when I get out of here today, we're going to go back to the Choctaw Indian Fair. And then tomorrow, they got Busta Rhymes as the main stage performer for tomorrow night. That just gets even better. I mean, the best part about the Choctaw Indian Fair, it's right here in central Mississippi, super convenient, doesn't take any time at all to get there, but it's in like the woods, and it's shaded, and it's not overcrowded, and you're not walking around on a massive parking lot, and the entertainment is top-notch. I mean, just a great lineup of live music this year, and I can't wait to make this part of every single summer with my kids. But if you want to check out the Choctaw Indian Fair, I'll be there a little bit later this afternoon. You might see me. Just look for the weird guy. Dominic Fike on the way with his latest. We're going to go nonstop for the rest of your 11 o'clock hour, get you into that noon break faster. Got Dirty Head's latest. Miles Smith, his new song, Hold Me in the Dark. Try to work that in before noon as well.
1: Do you own or run a business that loves to serve the hardworking people of central Mississippi?
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6: There's a lot of sun and already a lot of heat out there. Temperatures continue to climb, and we'll hit the mid-90s for highs this afternoon, feeling like it's up to about 105 degrees. Late this evening, there may be a stray pop-up or two, especially farther north, but most of us will stay dry. Then expect mid-90s Saturday, upper 90s Sunday. I'm meteorologist Matt Stindridge.
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1: 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We've officially hit the appetizer portion of the noon hour. 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

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And you're going to need it because coming up very soon, we're going to have a winning weekend to see Dexter and the Moonrocks. The show is totally sold out in Starkville at Rick's Cafe, but we are going to get you in. So you just got to keep listening and make sure you have our app. It's Dexter and the Moonrocks, Freaking Out, New Rock, 93.1, Jackson's Alternative.

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0: DMB, what would you say? It's Rock 93.1, Jackson's Alternative. Do you remember that story of the missing giraffe in Texas about a month ago? Well, apparently an emu is on the loose in Picayune. So if you see an emu, just know that it's missing and somebody wants it back. Hey, it's Noah. Thanks so much for letting me rock with you. I hope you're having a great Friday. What an awesome weekend it looks like it's going to be. And I want you to have so much fun. But I also want you to do a quick homework assignment. Tell your phone, set a reminder, whatever you got to do. You can do like the Hey Siri or Hey Alexa or whatever it is. You set an alarm and a reminder. Coming up on Thursday the 13th is a Thursday happy hour performance. 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
9: There's a lot of sun and already a lot of heat out there. Temperatures continue to climb, and we'll hit the mid-90s for highs this afternoon.

0: feeling like it's up to about 105 degrees. Late this evening, there may be a stray pop-up or two, especially farther north, but most of us will stay dry. Then expect mid-90s Saturday, upper 90s Sunday. I'm meteorologist Matt Stindridge.
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It takes like a minute to nominate somebody. 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You already know who my vote goes to. It goes to Officer Ben with the Madison Police Force, who was super nice when he pulled me over and super nice not giving me a citation. 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

Rock 93.1, Jackson's Alternative, keeping it nonstop into your 1 o'clock hour. Hanging later this evening at the Choctaw Indian Fair. It was so much fun yesterday. I got to go back, and I got to see, you know, because I got still some fair food to eat, and I got to get at least 10 more Indian tacos. Here's Bad Omens, New Rock, Dying to Love.

Your dad might not have been a man of many words. Well, he said some words. But he sure passed down the best music. Jackson's Alternative, Rock 93.1.

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Rock 93.1, Jackson's Alternative. What's your favorite thing at the Choctaw Indian Fair? I want to try it out myself. I'm going there later today. 601-899-9310 or tap that app. New Sublime, it's Until the Sun Explodes.

Rock 93.1, Jackson's Alternative, and you know my wife Lindsay and I and the kids, we live on a farm outside of Canton, and went to the Choctaw Indian Fair yesterday, and I did something I could have done without basically leaving the farm. I'll tell you more in about 15 minutes. Here's the latest from Dirty Heads. It's one of those days. Rock 93.1, Jackson's Alternative. Yeah.

Rock 93.1, Jackson's Alternative with Green Day. Welcome to Paradise. So you know my wife Lindsay and I and the three kids, we live on a farm out east of Canton. We're almost to the Leake County line, so we're kind of out there. In fact, it's actually almost easier for me to go to Carthage than it is Canton. But yesterday I went to the Choctaw Indian.

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2: There's a lot of sun and already a lot of heat out there. Temperatures continue to climb, and we'll hit the mid-90s for highs this afternoon, feeling like it's up to about 105 degrees. Late this evening, there may be a stray pop-up or two, especially farther north, but most of us will stay dry. Then expect mid-90s Saturday, upper 90s Sunday. I'm meteorologist Matt Stindridge.
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1: Rock 93.1, Jackson's Alternative. Your next first impression session is Thursday the 13th. And, of course, we do the first impression sessions at Shuckers. And we're looking forward to doing these year-round free concerts for you to enjoy an artist. 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

Rock 93.1, Jackson's Alternative. Had my first bad sweet tea yesterday. And I know you're thinking, how can any sweet tea be bad? Like, that's how you have iced tea, and it's always great. They put lemon juice in it. Yeah, and they didn't tell me. I got no warning at all. Ugh.

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Are you a lemon and tea kind of person? I want to know. 601-899-9310 or tap that app. Here's the new Shinedown, Young Again. 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

Rock 93.1, Jackson's Alternative. What do you think about this poo-poo lettuce problem we're having across most of the country? Not here in Mississippi, though. I want to know your opinion on that. We'll talk more in about 15. It's the new Temper City, Self-Aware. 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

0: Good Charlotte and the Anthem. It's Rock 93.1, Jackson's Alternative. So this poo-poo lettuce thing keeps getting bigger and bigger and bigger. Lots of confirmed cases across over half the states now. I don't think I've seen one from Mississippi or Alabama yet. But, you know, we wash our food before we eat it. Heck, some people around here wash their meat before they grill it. But what the really interesting thing is they're saying you need to wash your lettuce before you eat it, and that's even if you buy pre-washed lettuce, which brings into question, is it actually pre-washed lettuce? I mean, if you got to wash it again when it's pre, because here's the deal. Poo on the lettuce as it's being harvested, I can understand that. But if it goes to the facility and it's getting washed and cleaned before it's being packaged and sent to us, but then you're saying we still need to wash and clean it ourselves, I really start to have suspicions. I'm not a conspiracy theorist, but I start to question whether or not you're actually washing it at all. It's kind of like me asking my kids, did you brush your teeth? Are you sure? Because I checked the toothbrush and it wasn't wet. Got something you want to hear? 601-899-9310 or tap that app. We're going to go nonstop for the rest of your 2 o'clock hour. Latest from Weezer, Bush, New in Color, Killers, Radiohead, all on the way.
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6: There's a lot of sun and already a lot of heat out there. Temperatures continue to climb, and we'll hit the mid-90s for highs this afternoon, feeling like it's up to about 105 degrees. Late this evening, there may be a stray pop-up or two, especially farther north, but most of us will stay dry. Then expect mid-90s Saturday, upper 90s Sunday. I'm meteorologist Matt Stindridge.
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But the performance itself, if you just come and sit down, you're absolutely welcome to do that to see Bike Roots. Question and answer, selfies, autographs, free concert. 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

Rock 93.1, Jackson's Alternative. Have a great rest of your day, weekend, etc. It's going to be so much fun. And I can't wait to get back to the Choctaw Indian Fair. I'm going to go grab the babies and pack up the old lady, and we're going to go have some Indian tacos and fair food and just a great time. And you already know it sounds like I'm going back tomorrow, doesn't it? Yeah, we're going to go today, and then I think maybe just Lindsay and I will go for Busta Rhymes tomorrow. But what a great time. Here's Weezer's latest, Go Away. Adam's taking over. It's Rock 93.1, Jackson's Alternative.

You might not, but Rock 93.1 will always give two shirts. Yes, shirts. It's just our way of reminding you to share. We are Jackson's Alternative. Rock 93.1.

Jackson's Alternative is on Rock 93.1, Adam in the Afternoon, and I appreciate you being here for Friday. We made it. Are you really dogging it at work, like not doing anything? Good for you. 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

0: 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On to the celebrity actresses having birthdays today. Happy birthday to Rhea Rose. She is 29. She was in Bathtub Babe. Presley Dawson is 32 today. She was in Laundromat Seduction. And Brina McKenna is 33. She was in Got the Meats. That might be all about Arby's.
1: 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You got

0: That's Beck's newest song, Ride Lonesome. Will Beck have a new album? Will Beck be touring near you? Will gas prices come down before you take a ride? Lonesome? Do I look like I have all the answers? 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
3: There's a lot of sun and already a lot of heat out there. Temperatures continue to climb, and we'll hit the mid-90s for highs this afternoon, feeling like it's up to about 105 degrees. Late this evening, there may be a stray pop-up or two, especially farther north, but most of us will stay dry. Then expect mid-90s Saturday, upper 90s Sunday. I'm meteorologist Matt Stindridge.
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Jackson's Alternative is on Rock 93.1. Adam in the afternoon, you know we're free. Like, just listening to us on the radio, obviously that's free. You turn it on 93.1, boom, you're good. 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

Jackson's Alternative, Rock 93.1, Adam in the Afternoon. You know those dumb national days, like, oh, it's National Fuzzy Pink Scarf Day, or whatever. I get an email that tells me the national days every day. Anyway, today is National Yellow Pig Day, and I guarantee you do not know what that is actually celebrating. I'll tell you in the next 15. Rock 93.1.

Fishing is fine, but catching is better. 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
1: Jackson's Alternative Rock 93.1. I was telling you that I get this email every day. It's like, here's the national days. Like, it's National Lottery Day today and National Tattoo Day. That's kind of fun. I don't have any tattoos, but if you do, congratulations on celebrating. But then I get to this part of the email, and it says it's National Yellow Pig Day. And I'm thinking, like, what the heck is that? Is that a pig that flies? What is the deal? Apparently, it's all about celebrating the number 17. Who knew? I guess back in the 60s, there were two Princeton math students, and they had to analyze the properties of the number 17. Boy, that sounds like a good time. And for one reason or another, they came up with it as a mythical yellow pig. So today we celebrate.
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3: It's hot and steamy out there this afternoon. We have highs in the mid-90s, but it feels like it's well into the hundreds. 105, 106 out there for the feel-like temperature. Then later this evening, there may be a stray pop-up shower, but I think most of us are just going to stay hot and dry for the rest of the day. Later tonight, 70s, partly cloudy, 90s and sun tomorrow. I'm meteorologist Matt Standridge.
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0: Jackson's Alternative, Rock 93.1, and the home of the Frontline Hero Awards. 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You can't miss it.
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like a big dummy. I've been listening to that song for as long as it's been out. Fun, some nights on Rock 93.1, Adam in the Afternoon. I didn't realize that Fun had split up like 10 years ago. Except they said that they didn't split up, but they were taking time off, and then they just never got back together. Who knew? Rock 93.1, In Color, Headlights.

Love that song. Not on a day like today. Not on a week like this week. Not in a month like this month when the dog days are 100% upon us. Mid to high 90s all weekend in the Metro. Rock 93.1 and the Strokes. Like a tiger.

You wanted more rock. So instead of not listening, we did the opposite of that and actually listened. I know, crazy, right? Jackson's new alternative is Rock 93.1.

0: Jackson's Alternative, Rock 93.1. It's Adam in the afternoon. We've got a bunch of stations in this building, and tomorrow our sister station, Y101, is going to be out at Walmart in Madison and Flowood with Salvation Army doing a school supplies drive. So the way this works is you just come out to one of those Walmart locations, again, either Flowood or Madison, and make a donation of some school supplies for kids that are maybe a little less fortunate than you and your kids. 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Would love to see you tomorrow. I will actually be live at the Walmart in Madison tomorrow from noon to 3 with Rock 93.1.
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0: That's Beck's newest song, Ride Lonesome. Will Beck have a new album? Will Beck be touring near you? Will gas prices come down before you take a ride? Lonesome? Do I look like I have all the answers? No, Beck does at Beck.com.
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6: It's hot and steamy out there this afternoon. We have highs in the mid-90s, but it feels like it's well into the hundreds. 105, 106 out there for the feel-like temperature. Then later this evening, there may be a stray pop-up shower, but I think most of us are just going to stay hot and dry for the rest of the day. Later tonight, 70s, partly cloudy, 90s and sun tomorrow. I'm meteorologist Matt Standridge.
5: 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We are Jackson's Alternative, Rock 93.1.

heck is going on at the Today Show? It's Rock 93.1, Adam in the Afternoon. They had an intruder break into the studio yesterday. Really, really crazy stuff. Can't wait for that episode of The Morning Show on Apple TV.

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Jackson's Alternative, Rock 93.1, Adam in the Afternoon, and we wake you up with the Greg B. Harrell Show. That's a great way to get to work. He'll be there for you on Monday, 5 to 10, on Rock 93.1. This is Death Cab for Cutie.

0: The only station that makes you want to turn it up. And not just because you're losing your hearing. I don't know why this is my old man voice, but it is. Deal with it.
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Jackson's Alternative, Rock 93.1, Adam in the Afternoon. Thanks for hanging with me. I'm here for about another hour. So, if you want to hear something, text me, 601-899-9310. Dexter and the Moon Rocks.

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0: You know, I think I forgot to tell you about this yesterday. Dang it. It's Rock 93.1, Adam in the Afternoon, and I am so excited that we officially got word, I believe yesterday, when season 18 of Always Sunny in Philadelphia would be out. August 19th. It is, you watch that show? Oh, it is one of my, like, fall asleep shows. And just watch over and over again. I'm sure I've seen every single episode at least 10 times. But August 19th at 8 o'clock our time, it'll be on FXX, FX, and Hulu. Always Sunny in Philadelphia, one of my faves.
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0: Bad Omens is back and bigger than ever. 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

0: That's Dying to Love, the latest single from Bad Omens. 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
3: It's hot and steamy out there this afternoon. We have highs in the mid-90s, but it feels like it's well into the hundreds. 105, 106 out there for the feel-like temperature. Then later this evening, there may be a stray pop-up shower, but I think most of us are just going to stay hot and dry for the rest of the day. Later tonight, 70s, partly cloudy, 90s and sun tomorrow. I'm meteorologist Matt Standridge.
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Jackson's Alternative, Rock 93.1. It's Adam in the Afternoon, and I am done for the day. But I'm going to be back tomorrow. No, tomorrow's Saturday. I won't be back tomorrow. I'll be back Monday. Have a great weekend, though. Hope you stay cool, get in the pool, get on the res. Have a great weekend. Talk to you Monday on Rock 93.1.